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2: 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And have we got news for you?
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I'm automatic, quarterback, I ain't talking second packet, pack it up, I don't panic.

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But now you've left me to love another. You have shattered all of my dreams. You are my sunshine, my only sunshine. You make me happy when